0: 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You can terminate the incident for us, please.
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1: Clear Danbury returning at 2032.

0: 7 southbound exit 12 off ramp by Puccinella for report of a smoking Jeep, possible claims, Connecticut State Police in route. Repeating for Fuel Fire EMS, you're requested at Route 7 southbound exit 12 off ramp for a report of a smoking Jeep, possible flames, Connecticut State Police in route, requesting fire and EMS, time now 2046.
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0: 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I'll be on Sydney with Errol.
1: Continue with emergency response. 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
2: We're a little farther up from the patrol cars here.

City Litchfield ambulance. Respond number 3, West Street. At the corner. 76 male, all inside the restaurant. Conscious and breathing, 17 Alpha 2. 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
0: We are back in quarters. Please terminate for Washington Ambulance.
1: A2 is back in quarters and it's terminated 2119.

South Negotia male, just respond 219 West Street. A 69-year-old male, near Syncopal, conscious of breathing 31 Alpha 1. Repeating 219 West Street. 69 male, near Syncopal, conscious breathing 31 Alpha 1. 110 Hill Road and Craig Lane at 2150.

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Respond 187 Dings Road for the activated smoke detector 52 Bravo 1. Repeating 187 Dings Road, activate the residential smoke detector 52 Bravo 1. Upstate Country Lane and Crab Fire Road at 2150.

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0: 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I'm seeing I got a two-story wood, audible alarm. Be investigating.
1: Yeah, for car 4 on scene, two-story wood with an audible, investigating 2200.

0: 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All other EMTs signed on reporting to the scene, so I'm en route.
1: Roger, Goshnate, we did just take a call back from the caller requesting to cancel. She sees her husband feeling better, not symptomatic any longer.
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0: No visible smoke or fire. We'll take the NEPOG engine up the driveway. Slow New Harper units to a cold response. And NEPOG 12 will command on command 3, ops on scene 5.
1: Received. No visible smoke or fire. NEPOG engine to proceed up the driveway. Slowing down New Hartford unit. 2205.
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Alpha Hydrate fire requested to man Torrington's headquarters, Water Street, operating ice structure fire. Being Drakeville fire, man Torrington's headquarters, Water Street, they're operating ice structure fire 22.

Southerly winds at fire on mutual aid into Torrington, 529 Technology Park Drive. For an engine and a ladder to the scene, Gregor Technologies for a structure fire, 69 Echo 3. Getting winds at fire, engine and ladder to the scene in Torrington, 529 Technology Park Drive. Gregor Technologies, structure fire, 69 Echo 3. Cross Street, 21st Street, EDN 2224.

male, Dirschlund 112 Canaan Valley Road. Please state police on scene for a 55-year-old male, psychiatric emergency, consciousness and breathing requested on a cold response. Repeating 112 Canaan Valley Road, 55 male, psychiatric emergency, consciousness and breathing, state police requesting you on a cold response. Cross streets Emmons Lane and Toby Hill Road, 2239.

0: South Bay Wednesday, male on respond 95 Hobbit Street, apartment H Hotel, 70 female, well, conscious breathing, 17 off of 4. Repeating number 95 Hobbit Street, apartment H Hotel, 70 female, fall, conscious breathing, 17 out before. Crossroads Ridge Street, East Wayne Boulevard, 2239.
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0: 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He's conscious and breathing, generalized weakness, ultra mental status, not alert, 26 Delta 1. 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Generalized weakness, ultra mental status, not alert, 26 Delta 1. 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

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Cross streets are Old New Hartford Road and Yarmouth Road.

Sulfur Fire. Requested to respond 175 Willow Springs for the activated fire alarm. Call comes in from the residents reporting it's an alarm on the exterior of the building. No smoke or fire visible at this time. Fire. Requested to respond 175 Willow Springs for the activated fire alarm called in by the resident. Reports the alarm is on the exterior of the building. No smoke or fire visible at this time. Cross Shooter Danbury Road, number 248.

We'll see the New Park Fire, New Hartford Fire, and New Hartford Ambulance respond 330 Cotton Hill Road for the activated carbon monoxide detector 52 Bravo 1. Repeating 330 Cotton Hill Road, activated carbon monoxide detector 52 Bravo 1. Crash Reserve Deer Run and Harmony Hill Road at 253.

NH2 and New Hartford Car 1, both under 255. 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Unknown if there's any illness on the scene.

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0: You can slow New Hartford fire down, a cold response.
1: Roger, all New Hartford units on a cold response at 310. Engine 7, you copy?
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Car 4, you're all static, unreadable.

0: fire on near the second call in the district number 9, Aspetuck Avenue. So the vehicle fire approximately 10 feet away from the house. Crash is the Bennett Street, Old Albany Post Road. Turnout is 311.
1: Dispatch car 4, you can place this in under control. There is no active alarm upon arrival. Nothing in the basement. We'll be all clear headed to the next alarm.
0: Roger, car 4. The alarm has been reset. No audible alarm at this time. You're clear at 312. 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

0: 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Stretch the line. Point of dispatch, fire marshal position.
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1: Four dispatch, fire's knocked down. 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

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Okay. Nothing showing from Alpha.

0: 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Could be investigating mirroring resins.
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1: Nintendo 7?
0: Incident terminated in Harvard Fire.
1: Incident terminated in Harvard Fire 345.

0: Command,
1: when did you receive this alarm for?
0: Call came in from Ring Alarm Monitoring. I did confirm the address multiple times on that phone call, and they spelled it for me.
1: Yeah, Roger, this is the right address. We're just trying to clear up some things for Omar. Thank you. We'll be up shortly. Zero readings times three.

0: 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I will give you a location in 1 second.
1: Thank you.

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0: 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Command terminated.
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0800 hours, WPTL 616, WPTL 623, WQJL 477, Litchfield County Dispatch, Torrington, Connecticut. 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

for code EMS, your request at 291 Photo Road, Carter Senior Living, for the 87-year-old female, following the overnight with a head strike, is no longer on the floor. Patient will be in the dining room. Repeat, for code EMS, your request at 291 Photo Road, Charter Senior Living, for the 87-year-old female, with a fall on the overnight with a head strike, no longer on the floor. Staff requesting eval. You can take the ALS standard. Your time now, 8:33.

LLC to Winsted Ambulance, Northwest Medic 3, response to number 37 Case Ave on the first floor. 69-year-old female, seizure, conscious and breathing, 12 DOPA 4. Repeating, 37 Case Ave on the first floor. 69-year-old female, seizure, conscious and breathing, 12 DOPA 4. Cross streets are Center Street and Gay Street. Climb out, 907.

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I'll see the two New Hartford Ambulance Mutual Aid in the town of Torrington, Northwest Medic 1. Respond to number 50 Field Street, Torrington Superior Court in the lobby. 22-year-old male, chest pains, conscious and breathing, 10 Delta 1. Repeating, 50 Field Street, Torrington Superior Court in the lobby. 22-year-old male, chest pains, conscious and breathing, 10 Delta 1. Cross streets are Pearl Street and Forest Street. Timeout 940.

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LCD 2, Falls Village Ambulance, Falls Village Fire, response to number 246, Warren Turnpike, Housatonic Valley High School, for the general fire alarm, 52 Charlie 1, repeating 246, Warren Turnpike, Housatonic Valley High School, general fire alarm, 52 Charlie 1, cross streets are Water Street, Interrupt 7 South, timeout 10-11.

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1: Paul's Road's car 2 to the scene at 10:07. Paul's Road's car 2.
0: Go ahead, this is car 2.
1: Car 2, no takers at this time on fire tech. Would you like an additional tone?
0: I know there's some people heading over there. It'll just be another minute.
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0: Village car 2, taking arrival on scene, reporting alarm originating in the kitchen at 10-11.

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0: Good morning, sorry, I'm John Colletic. I'm here in 18-7 until 1400. How are you?
1: Fallsville, engine 9, go ahead.
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1: Accidental activation due to steam. 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
0: Okay, Tanker 2 is back in service. 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

0: is down for extended lead drive. Breathing, but unresponsive.
1: Repeating, but from the air. Look for the EMS. You are requested to respond. 478 Federal Road, McDonald's, be in the parking lot on the side near Beverly Drive. 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Time now, 10:41. Respond to ALS.

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1: This is under control, all parties out of here.

0: the Whiskey Road, a 94-year-old man looking for no reported injuries possible. That's all my pleading for the over for the MS. You are requested to respond. Number 190 was a 94-year-old male slipping fall.
1: Are you?
0: No reported injuries possible. With this is only. On the second call, 1034. Respond to the
2: LS. Did you do that?

0: Abi.
1: Is really not the same. So the officer is refusing medical assistance. Safety's fine. You go back, sir.
0: You can call the cops. Thank you. 18-3. Copy.

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Cross streets are Morningside Ave and Manchester Heights. Timeout's about 29.

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1: Respond to the area of Greenwoods Road West and Ashkatog Road near the Berkshire Animal Care. 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
3: This is Norfolk Ambulance. We are en route.
1: Norfolk Ambulance is en route at 1235.

LCD 2, Winston Ambulance, second call in district, second ambulance needed. Respond to number 115 Spencer Street, Winston Health Center, post assault eval. On a cold response, repeating 115 Spencer Street, Winston Health Center for the post assault eval. On a cold response, cross streets are Morningside Ave and Manchester Heights. Timeout 12:36.

I'm thinking go with traffic. 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
2: LCD, this is Norfolk Ambulance. We are back in quarters. You can terminate the call.
1: It's a terminate for Norfolk Ambulance at 1255.
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0: 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You can terminate for release of the ambulance.
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1: For Winston, ambulance at 1335.

LCD 2, Winsted Ambulance, response number 19, Gay Street, Carriagemaker Apartments, Unit 207. For the 71-year-old male, possible UTI issues with a catheter bag, conscious and breathing, 26 Alpha 10. Repeating, 19 Gay Street, Carriagemaker Apartments, Unit 207. 71-year-old male, possible UTI issues with catheter bag. Conscious and breathing, 26 Alpha 10. 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

0: 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Wilford Ambulance Code 1 requested a response to number 6 Cornwall Drive for the 80-year-old man. 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

0: number 11, Deerfield Road. 85-year-old female, weak, fatigued, extremely low blood pressure. Repeating, broken the air, broken EMS. Third question to respond. Number 11, Deerfield Road. 85-year-old female, weak, fatigued, very low blood pressure. 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

0: LCD-2, Northfield First Responders, Northfield Fire, Litchfield Ambulance, Litchfield Fire. Respond in the area of Northfield Road and Blakesley Road. For the two-car MVA with injuries, 77 Bravo 1. Repeating, in the area of Northfield Road and Blakesley Road. Two-car MVA with injuries, 77 Bravo 1. Timeout 1520.
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Respond to and stage away from number 95 Hillside Ave. 49-year-old male, sight, conscious and breathing, 25 Bravo 3. Repeating mutual aid in the town of Torrington. 95 Hillside Ave and stage away. 49-year-old male, sight, conscious and breathing, 25 Bravo 3. Cross streets are going to be Horn Fisher Terrace and Benport Terrace. Timeout, 15:30.

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0: Sharon Emails, I need Patch to Sharon. 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
1: Not en route yet. It will be ALS. I'll let you know when we go.
0: Received. Thank you.
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For the requested lift assist, 52, correction, 53, Alpha 2. 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

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Further requesting a lift assist. 53 Alpha 2. 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
1: We got him moved from his wheelchair to his bed. You can cancel everybody.
0: Received you canceling the ambulance as well.
1: 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We're good.
0: 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Okay, just Salisbury Ambulance 1. 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
1: Received. Clear from Sharon, terminating the incident at 5057.
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2: Dispatch, unit 1, back in town, back in service.

around in the area of Torrington Road and Lanson Drive. So they reported fluid spill in the roadway 59 Bravo 1. Repeating, Torrington Road and Lanson Drive reported fluid spill in the roadway 59 Bravo 1. Timeout 1606.

Brookfield on the air. You're requested at 401 D Federal Road, New Vance House, for the report of a female patient, 73 years old, with chest pain. Repeating Brookfield EMS, you're requested at 401 D Federal Road, New Vance House, for the report of a 73-year-old female patient, chest pain. Time now, 16:15.

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0: We'll be off the water. Myself, 973.
1: Right.

LC2 Lakeville Fire, respond to number 514 Wellsville Road for the carbon monoxide alarm sounding 52 Bravo 1. Repeating, 514 Wellsville Road, carbon monoxide alarm sounding 52 Bravo 1. Cross streets are going to be Bell Drive and Lime Rock Road. Timeout, 1626.

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Repeating, 99 South Cannon Road, Gear Nursing and Rehab, room 319, for the 93-year-old female, blood in the stool, conscious and breathing, 33 Charlie 1. Cross streets are going to be Sand Road and Graceway. Timeout, 1627.

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0: 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Would you like a second tow?
1: Yeah, sure. Let her rip.
0: Roger. Additional personnel are requested. Response number 514 Wells Hill Road for the carbon monoxide alarm sounding 52 Bravo 1. 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

0: I'll see you, Lakeville, car 3. Go for 3. Lakeville, car 3, be advised. Update from the alarm company. They were able to contact the homeowner who will be responding on foot, approximate 2-minute ETA. They did state there are workers on site.
1: Copy that. You can hold all apparatus requires. We'll be responding to the scene to investigate.
0: Receive car 3, you're going to continue into the scene to investigate, holding all apparatus in quarters, 1631.

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1: Lakeville Car 1, arrival on scene. Additional from the alarm company. Just received a third alarm, same activation, same zone.
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0: 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Situation under control. Alarm was set off due to a car starting in the garage. You may terminate this alarm for Lakeville Fire.
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0: 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And I'll need a case number for an infraction in Danbury. I have details in my order.
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1: Be with Vessel Connecticut 6540 Alpha Tango, infraction issued to the registered owner. Should come back to Mayor Madhoon out of Danbury. It's going to be one count of 15-133 sub Foxtrot and one count of 15-129 sub Alpha sub 1. And if you could give me his driver's license number, that would be helpful. If not, we'll be all set with that.

Mayor's driver's license number Connecticut 089108173. 089108173.

0: Roxbury Fire and Ambulance on the area with your evening radio on tone deaf 1800 hours. A after action report or review for last week's structure fire will be held tonight at the firehouse at 1900 hours. Both fire and EMS members are encouraged to attend. Any Roxbury unit acknowledge that to be PMK 215, 1800 hours.
1: 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Thank you.

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Residential smoke alarm. 52 Bravo 1. 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

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What's your message again?

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0: 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We are investigating.
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altered mental status. Conscious of reading 26 Charlie 1. Repeating 26 Deep Woods Road, 81 male, altered mental status, low blood pressure. Conscious breathing 26 Charlie 1. Under Mountain Road in the Denver crash sheet, 1857.

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Altar to Sharon Fire, 139 Millerton Road, residential smoke detector 52 Bravo 1. Okay, 139 Millerton Road, residential smoke detector 52 Bravo 1. Sharon Valley Road, Cross Street, come out 19737.

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Reporting a vehicle accident, fluid leak, 77 Alpha 2. Seeing 95 Shepherd Road in the area. Two car motor vehicle accident with a fluid leak, 77 Alpha 2. Mills Way, Lowell Way, Cross Streets, out in 1957.

0: L City, Norfolk, car 11. 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I'm on scene. 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